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1: You know, we are all about good quality music right here on the show called Hashtag Musotherapy. It airs between 3 and 6 in the morning on Friday and of course on Sunday, precisely between 3 and 6 in the

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My name is Msajero. He's Majesty Msajero the Great.

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Alright, it's Kasa Kwetsa, exactly 29 minutes after the hour 3. Right, you go back home, Saga, so it's Lomzans, 98 FM. And you bonga la pukawe upungane, usimpi we mfuga khatebe. 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What happened, my spirit that's wayithola, the Eiley Brothers, with the big song called Yes, Tears. What happened, my start, that's wayithola, Man Cry 2 by the Mighty Manhattans. Success Valala and Gotcha Fiospan from the album Only Human, Getting Better All the Time. Yes, kuningi siyokwenza lapha kohlelweni kanje in the next 30 minutes on top of the hour 4. Now lapha ingosi sibiza feel good for play at 4. Yes, the aim is to make you feel good and of course to give you the chance that you you influence the show's playlist. 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

0: 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Kumsakazwa Kizomzans 90 FM. Lionel Rich teaming up with Shania Twain, My Endless Love. Got to get before that, you had a classic called Yes, Whisper in the Dark by Dion Warwick. Got to get before that, Dion Warwick, Kutola Pugue Ngome Kuluga Kul. Yes, Petit LaBelle, you are my friend. Your time is exactly just a minute before the hour 4. Before Feel Good for Play at 4. 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

0: ngale ukuthi kuyaphangimosha sona kulapha isikhathi asiyekelana lapha ingoma siyasibiza feel good for play at 4 right here with Mzansi 98 FM. 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

0: All right, your time is exactly 29 minutes after the hour, 4 o'clock. All right, welcome to Msakazo. This is Mzansi 98 FM. Yes, we're going to use the US live. You're not being with SCBs. Yes, I feel good for playing four. 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
7: Esikhathi sakho 20 minutes before the hour. 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

0: 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Is Domsans 98.0 FM in Estre. Asingele kona kalphingosi that we call
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1: You know, we are all about good quality music right here on the show called Hashtag Musotherapy. It airs between 3 and 6 in the morning on Friday and of course on Sunday, precisely between 3 and 6 in the

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My name is Msajero. His Majesty Msajero the Great.

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1: Kwathi ngosololo.

Alright, it's Kasako. It's exactly 2 minutes after the hour 5. Right here, Wisdom Sounds 98.0 FM. It's just Tindaka Jagamanjem. You're not paying on board. The magic power line is 0604 807 164. The number to call again is 0604 807 164.

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1: 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Yes, inkonzi yami.
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2: 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Ama scientists athi in majority now we don't believe in kumdali but we know there is something out there ngoba singama scientists asikwazi ukuvuma sithi kunomdali because scientists isebenza ngeproof 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you enter relationship you are ending a relationship you want to resign ufuna ipension ufuna uvule ibusiness any change esifuna ukuyenza empilweni yethu izofola either iwrong or iright or ibalanced 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
1: 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You see? 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Yonke into une-trauma zepast. Akumele ube ulo muntu who is never decided. You must make decisions in life. At the end, decisions must be made. And sometimes ezinye zibold. No, I'm making this decision. Kuzawulunga phambili. Ungaloko loku usaba izinto. We must question a change. Sometimes a change imnandi. Because also umqondo gets bored in day one. And umqondo sometimes ufuna change. But now, I write the change. Or am I just feeding in umqondo wam because umqondo wam ubored? And umqondo wam wants a change. Is this change right? Because maybe the change ain't a balance. Maybe the change is a cause of destruction in pilo yam. And we ask when sekunakele life in. Ufana nomuntu malini nalibanda. 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And the best example yalento ukuboshwa. 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We ask that moment abanye bathi makuthiwa 15 years indlebe ziyavaleka. 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

0: Akhumbule when things were normal. 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But now, ubombako obsepshintshe. 15 years, your life has changed. Your life will never be the same again. 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Psychologically and otherwise. 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Senze inqume wrong for low change. And that change, instead of ileti renewal, instead of ileti excitement, instead of ileti intezintshe empilweni yethu, that change brings disaster empilweni zethu. You have decided that ufuna ukudivorsa, kanti you made the wrong decision. You have decided ufuna ukushiya lo muntu, it change, kanti you have made the worst decision. You have decided ukuthi ufuna ukuresigna, kanti you have made the wrong decision. Change is not always good. Sometimes a change is bad. A change must have a balance. Le change engifuna ukuyenza iyabalansa in its totality. No, it's right. Okay. 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Into wrong, khona nyana lento phakathi kwakho ezokutshela ukuthi ikhona into engakho right. So yenza lo change. Don't do it. Iwrong. 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I change a right. Ilethe renewal. 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Yenza i change that is balanced. Consult before wenze i change. 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Siyazwana? Ube nepeace, ube balanced. Because you want to leave that marriage and what, tomorrow you are going to face more problems.
1: African indigenous spirituality does not pose to have all the answers about life. However, it contains guidance which leads to living a holistic life obtained from spiritual revelation teachings. Imfundiso zesambulo zemboni, igogo Dr. Uzwilezwe Khatebe, do not dictate how people should live their lives. Instead, these spiritual revelation teachings guide an individual through the journey of life and leads them to reach spiritual maturity, leaving the individual with a choice to decide whether to live by the guidance or not. We invite you to get these spiritual revelation teachings Zemboni every Monday at 4 p.m. at your nearest The Revelation Spiritual Home Branch.
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3: All right, say umsakazi wakho izinto mzansi 98 FM. 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
3: Remember, for the very first time, you are now an adult. And the choices you make today are the choices that are going to determine your future. I don't know about you, but if I were you, I would want to make sure that I have got the best future that is available to me, right? There is no place for cheating in the NSC exams. Last year, we had a breach in our exams. Those learners were caught, and those learners have been barred from writing the NSC exams for 3 cycles. Do you understand what that means for your life? How that delays your life? You may want to do things, but if you cannot write your NSC exams, that means Ntobana, you have been flagged as somebody with no integrity.
1: Undonankolo wesifundazwe KwaZulu-Natal umnumzane uThami Ntuli othi ukufela ke ngaphakathi kwabanye ke babantu besifazane ngezinkinga ababhekana nazo emakhaya kanjalo nasemphakathini kuyaba ke nobungozi obugcina ke boholela ekuthenini bazilimase bona ke kanye ke nalabo abasondelene nabo. 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
1: Women in clergy stand where government cannot always reach, at the altar, at the bedside, at the graveside. And in the quiet moments, when a survivor finally finds the courage to speak, women are there. 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
5: Additionally, both accused were declared unfit to possess a firearm and the court ordered that their names be entered into the National Register for Sex Offenders. The NPA remains committed to combating sexual offences and gender-based violence. The Tutuzela care centres across the country provide integrated medical, legal and psychosocial services to survivors of sexual violence.
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6: Women in Glitch stand where government cannot always reach, at the altar, at the bedside, at the graveside. And in the quiet moments, when a survivor finally finds the courage to speak, women are there. You can build what has been a torn apart. You can restore the moral fabric of our communities.
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1: Remember, for the very first time you are now an adult and the choices you make today are the choices that are going to determine your future. I don't know about you, but if I were you, I would want to make sure that I have got the best future that is available to me, right? There is no place for cheating in the NSC exams. Last year, we had a breach in our exams. Those learners were caught, and those learners have been barred from writing the NSC exams for 3 cycles. Do you understand what that means for your life? How that delays your life? You may want to do things, but if you cannot write your NSC exams, that means you have been flagged as somebody with no integrity.
0: Ukukhumbuza ke mlalelo dabo kwelona ngathi ngithele uhamba phambili bagwetshwe ke udeleka jela balesa babili abalahlwe ke icala lokudlwengula wesifazane eMatateni. 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
1: every rand stolen from your municipality is a pipe not fixed a road not repaired and a family let down corruption grows where nobody is held to account The African Christian Democratic Party will appoint officials on merit, not connections, and give security and backing to the audit staff, forensic investigators, and whistleblowers who expose corruption. Honest leaders, clean councils. On the 4th of November, vote ACDP on every ballot. You deserve better.
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0: Okay.
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0: Okay. I single le noma i album no?
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0: 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Lo i release.
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0: Yeah.
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0: Yeah. So indlela ezwakala ngayo izinga liphezulu la.
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1: Oh, ngifundile ngine BMus Bachelor of Music engayenza eUKZN. This I'm currently doing my masters going in music. So into engifundele kodwa ke futhi it goes way back. 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
1: 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So I was exposed to umbhaqanga, jazz, yabo that type of

0: African music. 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
1: Why were you ukufundela music?
0: Because iphupho lami lokufunda music is beyond perform. Performer was the last option. I actually want, and I'm still working towards that, to be a music therapist, because ngiyakholelwa ukuthi nginabo nginalo ulwazi nesiphiwo sokududuza and ukuhlanganisa umusic ngikwenze in a musical way. 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
0: music.
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0: Yes.
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2: we are working closely with amakhosi because we identify that rural community these days they are left out in most of the issues. Like we are sitting here in Durban. Maybe people there at the rally, they don't know that there are women that are sitting here. Others, they are not even watching the TV. But we say as SAPS, let us go out and do the awareness campaign to those who are in rural areas.
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1: 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The figures tell so. That is why, therefore, our approach must be all-inclusive. All spheres of government must come on board. It is a program that we are going to be driving at a municipal government space.
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2: There's nobody who will receive automatic approvals. Others may be declined and so on, but I'm happy that the Home Affairs has put the process on hold so that they can properly explain to people what are they doing.
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3: We are working closely with amakhosi because we identify that rural community these days they are left out in most of the issues. Like we are sitting here in Durban, maybe people there at the rally, they don't know that there are women that are sitting here. Others, they are not even watching the TV. But we say as SAPS, let us go out and do the awareness campaign to those who are in rural areas.
0: Ukukhumbuza ke mlalelo dabo kwelona enkade ngithelo hamba phambili umholi weqembu inkatha Freedom Party nokwe-IFP ngama-4PM uthi ke ngokubambisana ke kwabaholi isihlava se-GBV singanqobeka. 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
0: Yeah,
1: what is that? I'm going to say. I'm going to say. I'm going to say. I'm going to say. I'm going to say. I'm going to say. I'm going to say. I'm going to say. I'm going to say. I'm going to
0: say. I'm going to say. I'm going to say. I'm going to say. I'm going to say. I'm going to say. I'm going to say. I'm going to say. I'm
1: going to say. I'm going to say. I'm going to say. I'm going to say. I'm going to say. I'm going to say.
0: Cha kodwa ke kunjalo thina izinto siyayiphambanisa ngokujwayelekile ngoba uma uhappy asike isidingo sokumemezela uhappy iyaqonda lo nto le kuyayibonakalela nje ungashongo lutho ukuthi unjani njani kodwa once waqala wamemezela ukuthi uhappy okwazi ukuthi akuzinkinga ziyakulandela ngemuva
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1: Izulu Mzansi 98.0 FM ku 28 minutes past 12 o'clock. 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
1: The framework that Umalusi uses to quality assure the readiness of the system is quite comprehensive. It starts actually in January when learners are admitted into grade 12. And it moves on to the mid-year examinations in June. As you are aware, the NSC exams are administered in May-June. And then it moves once more to the end of the year examination. So what we look at, we have to make sure that all the question papers have been approved by Umalusi. And in approving the question papers, there's a set of quality indicators that the moderators appointed by Umalusi have to satisfy themselves that the question papers do align with the CAPS policy document.
0: Ngihlabele phambili ke ngalo daba lokuthi isekela likamongameli weqembu African National Congress ANC ngamafuphi umnumzane ke uPhola Mashadile osenxuse ukuba ke izakhamizi ke kuleli zehlise ke umoya ngodaba ke labantu bokufika kuleli osekususe ke umsindo ezinqinini ezahlukene. 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
2: There's nobody who will receive automatic approvals. Others may be declined and so on, but I'm happy that the Home Affairs has put the process on hold so that they can properly explain to people what are they doing.
0: Kiphethe ke ngalo daba lokuthi umholi weqembu inkatha Freedom Party nakwe-FP ngamafuphi umnumzane uvele Nkosi Mhlabesa uthi ke ukuze ke kuliwe ke nesihlava ke sokubulawa nokuhlukunyezwa kwabesifazane nezingane kuleli kudingeka kabaholi ke ukuba baqhamuke namasa aqinile. 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
3: Most of the people suffer from gender-based violence and femicide at a family level. The figures tell so. That is why, therefore, our approach must be all-inclusive. All spheres of government must come on board. It is a program that we are going to be driving at a municipal government space.
0: Ukukhumbuza ke mlalelo dabo kwelona enkathi ngithelo hamba phambili inhlangano ithi ikubeke eqhulweni ukuqinisekisa ukuthi zihamba kahle ke izivivinyo ke zabafundi bebanga leshumi kulonyaka. 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
0: 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Yeah.
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0: modela that's true yes yes
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We make the statement on a Sunday afternoon with Vaitse kuMzansi 98 FM. Nets Le Cole, Dutagaz Ganet King Cole. A smile like yours, that's a big classic right there. 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

0: All right, it's Kasako. It's exactly 15:42. Right here with Domzans 90th FM. I wanna be your baby. Yes, in brackets. Come like him, what I'm going to Braxton. And before that, Beverly Knight. Gold. Gotta get before that, Beverly Knight. But you're lapping on my Ganetsley Cole. And Dagas Ganet King Cole. Yes, it's a smile like yours. With Domzans 98.SRFM. Manga was going to join. Squam Gala Sigbingalele. And you're done. Let's talk to you. 0604807164. When you spam up WhatsApp line. 0638208 Jagamanje, Sizo Vagashai Tonogdala, Besesbuya, Sizawen, Lapagoshelen, hashtag, yes. Hashtag tons of love, right here with Domzans, Sigu 98.0FM in Istria. Jobbing Temsile, as a Vagashe, Guzon Lapigetolo, Sobeses Buya, Siza Gwena, Ngaso, Lacey's Cat, Oshelini. Tons of love, right here with Domzans, Sigu 98.0FM in Istria. What's happening here? Sansa Gaja.
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3: 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Ithini EFF?
4: We have an open border police. Okuyiyona esithi there must be free trade in Africa. Asiyeke ukuhambisa our raw material emazweni angaphandle. Ibuye isifinished product. 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
3: I understand leyo part sihlalo, but mina ngifuna sikhulume nomuntu nge language simple, because abantu ba complain ngabantu bokufika fika abangenawo amaphepha, mini ngabantu abangene ngokungafanele ngaphakathi. 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
4: There are conditions njengoba kuye kwenzeka la eSouth Africa, immigrants who are seeking asylum, because in their countries there is war fueled by the western countries.
3: Azikho izimpi eMozambique, azikho izimpi eZimbabwe, azikho izimpi koLesotho, and abantu ba-specific nala ukuthi sikhuluma ngabantu bokufika abangenayo imvume.
4: Our specific, it means umsakazi azange usangilalela.
3: Give me one.
4: Public.
3: One. Just one.
4: No, wait, pull him, Sarah.
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Usawakhumbule. 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

0: 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Isihloko sangoma sika from this moment. And before that song, you had a great classic called Yes, I Told You by Miley Cyrus. Kanti ke before lapho kuMiley Cyrus buthalophe ingoma ka People Price nesihloko sithi Yes, Can You Stop the Rain. Right here kwisto mzansi 98.0 FM. Isikhathi sakho exactly 9 minutes after the hour 4. Ngikukhumbuzeke nakanjani lapha after 5 sinalapha ingoma sesibiza Classic Hour Lies. Zobe sigqileza khona big time lento kamuhle be there when that happens and please invite your friends that they also join the show right now Wisdom Zans 98.0 FM. Akasibheke la uthi ke babhalile abantu ngalesikhathi bathini lapha ku WhatsApp line 0638208048 0638208048. 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
0: 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Yes.
1: Yeah.
0: I'm so glad to be here.
1: Ah, ngikhona, ngikhona mfake.
0: Oh, yeah.
1: Ngikhona.
0: Yes.
1: Ngisewothi neBitwest.
0: Okay.
1: Ngicela ukubiza uSikazondi.
0: Yes.
1: Oh, LG Mbatha, Unes Mbatha, this is a good way to go with service and a very good thing. I think you want to get my PPL.
0: Yes.
1: It's in JR, you have a tongue, that's just Linda Lewis to go to school. Can you call your mom to talk to my wife thinking?
0: Yes.
1: This thing is your own material, love is love.
0: Yes.
1: This thing is in JR, I'm a ASM.
0: Thank you so much. Kamla ke usicela umkhize ulapha enkosi Albert Luthuli Hospital. Kumsakazi wakhe uMzansi 92 FM. 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
0: 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It's
2: a song and it's a song staff including uMazungu.
0: Yes.
2: Which is a pile nje bonke obakhonzelayo uBongani Arsinqumalo ilast born amathi laptop.
0: Zwide Nqumalo wena kamanukuza thank you so much siyabakhulu ke kozi yami. Msakazi wakhe uMzansi 98.0 FM is 3. 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

0: Kunza, and I am the pride and joy of Finasim Swami. Stay tuned for my main man, Sajiro the Icebreaker, every Sunday between 3 and 6 on Tons of Love. It's Umzansi 98.0.
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0: in my eyes. 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
2: Alright, says Kasakwa, it's exactly 16:33. Voice here on hashtag Tons of Love, Kumsakazwaki, Domsans, 98.FM. Let's count this Agnigaza, it's over that you extend your love to the ones that you love this afternoon. And it's in the Jagamancha 0604807164. 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

0: Hi, Sajero. 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

0: Yeah, ukade ngithola lapha ngoba ngikukhulu ngoba George Michael I can't make you love me. Kumsakazo wakho isidumzansi 90 FM isikhathi ngubani ku 6 minutes before the hour 5. 6 minutes before iqhela ze big time lento kamohle. 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Ela megama umsajja Rodia Speck himself umsakazo isidumzansi izwa umehluko. Online sibamba ku www.izwi90fm.co.za is now ne app yomsakazo izwi 90 FM. 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
1: Thank you so much because I'm giving a cool. 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Got your lap game. 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It's a one someone who is high. Yeah, Pilapu Zamu Janugash. Yes, good.
2: Yes, I want. We would do young cream. We would do.
1: Yes.
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1: 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Four away from the hour 5 now it's 060 480 0764.

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0: Kissel say goodbye the mighty Manhattan Zavite Gusdom Zanzi 98.0 FM Istria. Gotta get Pambilini we watch a lot of ma the Dows but get beaten up in love again. The team up with Inzis well up Zimbili Jimmy Goodwin no Martin Rabelski the twins comprising of this band named the Dows. 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
0: All right, so we are back. 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Trosekina lapha ke ngose sibiza. Yes, the classic hour. Right here kuMzansi. Ohlelweni hashtag Tanza of love. 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Right here, kare lapha ke ngose sikuyona. We call it the classic hour. Please, man, tell your friends about us. Millie Jackson, Rose Colored Glasses.

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1: 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Uyizwe lo Mzansi FM.

0: Yeah, you better trust me when I say nobody does it better than we do. 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That's Johnny Gill. 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

herself from the Wynans family. That's a BB and Sissy Wynans. Here's What About. Talk about. It's a great classic, and before that, it's Teddy Pendergrass from the album Joy. Through the Falling Way. The Secret Garden Suite Seduction Suite, right here with Lomzans 98. 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Karagila Mikamam Sajaro, the icebreaker himself. Mangabasan was joining us. 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

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Yeah, that's Willie Nelson. 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Kumsakazi wakho izilomzansi seku-98.0 FM. Sidlala back to back with Thankless. But ke when I see you smile kwizilomzansi 98.0 FM. All French. That's Phyllis Hyman. It's a big classic, trust me when I say that. Sakazwe izilomzansi 98.0.

Alright, it's Katsako. It's exactly 4 minutes after the hour six. We call up from Sweden. Zunga Pagati, Kunsakazaki, Zamzans, 98.0 FM Stereo. Let me give you a bonus track before I bid goodbyes to you. That's a Shenandoah. Oh yes, it's a classic. No, listen closely. 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Got to push it. 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
0: Ma kufika ku roof kubizwa u RM Construction. 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
0: Yes. So after ukuthi
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0: Uyazi ukuthi babuxaba mangabe kuthiwa siya kwi reality. Uma une diploma le building la TVET College, you have more experience than umuntu ofunde e university.
1: Yes.
0: Because at TVET College you practice ama practicals kanti e university it's more on theory ungathola uyabona njengoba sisebenza siyakwazi ukuhlukanisa i inspector yase TVET college ne inspector yase university
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0: 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Let me do a project yakho ngiqede. 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
1: 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Yeah.
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0: 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That's when i-business yami iyaqala ukukhula because abantu bayayidinga imizi. 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
0: Sizobayenzela a free site visit, free quotation.
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0: 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But no, sizwile kwizwi lomzansi ukuthi uzokwenza ama free site visits out date.
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0: 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And RM Construction and Renovations ku TikTok. 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
1: 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Yeah.
2: 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Right?
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that will give you the strength of God that will make you to know and to believe that no weapon forms against you a secret card esilolole wena esiyophumelela abekho abathakatha abayoma endleleni yakho as from today you will rise above your enemies as from today izitha zakho yonyathela phezukwazo as from today every sickness will leave your body every sickness will leave your family every sickness will

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0: 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will bless you now will open for now not tomorrow he will do it now he will anoint you now he will cover you now he will give you life now he will open doors for you now he will heal you now he will 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

0: Your voice note 0638 208 double four eight 0638 208 double four eight. WhatsApp. Thumela ke voice note njengamanje 0638 208 double four eight. 3 minutes of non-stop.
1: They don't know nothing. All this stuff been warmed over and redone, and it's all right. I'm glad they're getting it. I've been in this business for a long, long time, and even I didn't know where the music was going for a while. And I was saying, when are they gonna find that magic? When is the music gonna get back to simple and basic? Cause I wanna go back. I wanna go back to a time when the music touched your heart and your soul and your mind and your body. I wanna go back to a time when there were blue lights in the basement. Y'all know what I'm talking about. I want to go back to a time when slow dancing was still in style. And when you got out on the dance floor, you touched your partner. 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The music made you feel like you wanted to fall in love, and you wanted to drive up the Lookout Mountain, but still had enough mystery in it not to tell what you did when you got there. I want to go back to a time when the music was wonderful. It was a part of my life. 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I want to find those people that made that kind of music, you know. 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